0: 24/7. 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Arrow Classic Rock.
1: You know, every now and then I think you might like to hear something from us. Nice and easy. 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But then we're gonna do the finish rough. It's the way we do Proud Mary.
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1: 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Left a good job in the city, working

This is the greatest and best song in the world. Tribute. Long time ago, me and my brother Kyle here, we was hitchhiking down a long and lonesome road. 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
1: Oh shit.

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0: Wolf, my 3 minutes is just about up.
1: Oh, I'm sorry. 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
0: Oh, really?
1: So nice to hear from you, man.
0: Bye!

shoulder. She said, tell me all the trouble. You know what she said? She said,